0: Speaking to Sky's Trevor Phillips, Miss Nandy brushed off speculation of a Labour leadership challenge.
1: Most of it has turned out to be just froth and nonsense. We've got to get on with the job. We promised people that we'd bring change to their lives, and we've got to take that fight out to the country and show that we can do it.
0: Police officers have been injured during serious disorder as they disperse crowds in Glasgow, where Celtic fans gathered following their Scottish Premiership title win. Around 3,000 supporters got together to celebrate their team's victory against Hearts. Police Scotland says bottles and other missiles were thrown at them. Officers protecting the royal family at Windsor Castle are under investigation over allegations they slept while on duty. The Sun's reporting a number of officers on protective duties from the Met Police's Royalty and Specialist Protection Team are being looked into. Allegations include officers leaving posts unattended and having naps when they were supposed to be working. Medical dismissal is driving women away from going to the doctors. That's according to Nurofen, who say over half of women believe their pain is ignored, meaning they feel reluctant to seek help again. Charlotte Marianne advocates for women's health equality after her own experiences of being shrugged off.
2: I actually got sectioned under the Mental Health Act when doctors dismissed my pain and didn't believe that I was actually in agony. It then went as far as them even accusing my parents of making me sick.
0: And it wasn't quite nil point for the UK in the Eurovision on Saturday, but we did come last. Look Mum No Computer scored just one in the final. Bulgaria won for the first time ever with a whopping 516 points. That's the latest from Radio News.
3: Lanarkshire weather.
4: This is your Sunday evening weather. Tonight will bring clear spells to start and it should be mainly dry. Later in the night, cloud will spread in from the south, resulting in the chance of the odd light shower. And your overnight temperature lows for Lanarkshire are 5 degrees.
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1: Get ready for the brand new production Heaven Can Wait, featuring Meatloaf's greatest hits. It's in the Townhouse Hamilton on Thursday the 25th of June. Featuring the incredible vocals of Lee Brady, he will take you on a roller coaster ride of Meatloaf's greatest hits, including Anything for Love, Bat Out of Hell, Paradise by the Dashboard Light, and so many, many more. 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

this is Carrie Jones, and I'm here Fridays between 11 a.m. and 2 p.m. live and loud. We talk about really hard-hitting subjects like, how do you like your chips? Do you like your biscuit dunked? And that is on Fridays with me, Carrie Jones. Oh, and not forgetting the disco half hour. So come and join me. It's worth it. 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
1: The Tartan Terraces, where the legends are local, the chat's pure class, and the snacks are never far away. 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
1: A cabinet minister has brushed off speculation of a Labour leadership challenge as froth and nonsense. Culture Secretary Lisa Nandy insisted Sir Keir Starmer's position as Prime Minister is secure and dismissed suggestions he could be out by the summer. It comes as Andy Burnham signalled his strongest move yet to replace Sir Keir Starmer as PM. This is what he's told ITV.
2: I will take that fight as high as I can take that fight, because I think the country does need to change if it's to work for all people in all places.
1: A think tank has warned the government needs to do more to win public backing for defence spending. Polling shows support is easily outweighed by concerns over services like the NHS. Researchers say boosting jobs and backing UK firms in defence contracts could help build longer-term support. A senior Police Scotland officer has called on Celtic to be more accountable as he expressed frustration following fan disorder in the wake of the Scottish Premiership decider. There's been 14 arrests in Glasgow so far following Celtic's Scottish Premiership win, which was followed by scenes of disorder in parts of the city. People are paying more to their dads on Father's Day this year than they spent on their mums on Mother's Day. That's according to My Voucher Codes. Sarah Jane Outen is a shopping expert. She says it might be less about jewellery and flowers for dads, but that's not bringing down the cost.
3: Top of the list was food, alcohol and meals out. And that seemed to align with dad's wishes as well. That was the things that they wanted the most. It seems that maybe they're going for the more indulgent ranges, and that's why it's a little bit pricier.
1: And tributes are pouring in for the former Scotland rugby international, Scott Hastings, who's died at the age of 61. The centre was part of the country's Grand Slam winning side in 1990 and later revealed he was living with incurable cancer. That's the latest from Radio News Hub. I'm Dave
0: Lane. Lanarkshire weather.
4: This is your Sunday evening weather. Tonight will bring clear spells to start and it should be mainly dry. Later in the night, cloud will spread in from the south, resulting in the chance of the odd light shower. And your overnight temperature lows for Lanarkshire are 5 degrees.
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0: 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I will bring you 1 hour of great 90s music right here on Shire Radio. 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

0: 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Do you fancy rewinding through three decades of music? The 70s, the 80s, and the forgotten decade of music, the 1990s? 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
2: The highly regarded and award-winning Glasgow-based trio ALMA are heading to the Georgian Hotel Coatbridge on Saturday the 6th of June. You can expect an evening of high-quality, lush harmonies and warm, honest melodies brought to you with soul, heart and spirit. Also on stage that evening will be local singer-songwriter Anne Gear and a heady mix of genre with nods to indie folk, country Americana and blues and jazz. So that's ALMA and Anne Gear at the Georgian Hotel Coatbridge on Saturday the 6th of June. Tickets are £12.50 and can be found by going to bookings at 50rpm.co.uk.
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1: Senior Cabinet Minister says it's a personal decision for Sir Keir Starmer whether to fight on as pressure grows over his leadership. Culture Secretary Lisa Nandy insisted she wouldn't write him off, but said it's up to the Prime Minister to decide his next move. Speaking to Sky's Trevor Phillips, Miss Nandy brushed off speculation of a Labour leadership challenge.
2: Most of it has turned out to be just froth and nonsense. We've got to get on with the job. We promised people that we'd bring change to their lives, and we've got to take that fight out to the country and show that we can do it.
1: Police officers have been injured during serious disorder as they dispersed crowds in Glasgow, where Celtic fans gathered following their Scottish Premiership title win. Around 3,000 supporters got together to celebrate their team's victory against Hearts. Police Scotland says bottles and other missiles were thrown at them. Officers protecting the royal family at Windsor Castle are under investigation over allegations they slept while on duty. The Sun's reporting a number of officers on protective duties from the Met Police's Royalty and Specialist Protection Team are being looked into. Allegations include officers leaving posts unattended and having naps when they were supposed to be working. Medical dismissal is driving women away from going to the doctors. That's according to Nurofen, who say over half of women believe their pain is ignored, meaning they feel reluctant to seek help again. Charlotte Murray.

0: Khan advocates for women's health equality after her own experiences of being shrugged off.
1: I actually got sectioned under the Mental Health Act when doctors dismissed my pain and didn't believe that I was actually in agony. It then went as far as them even accusing my parents of making me sick.
0: And it wasn't quite nil-point for the UK in the Eurovision on Saturday, but we did come last. Look Mum No Computer scored just one in the final. Bulgaria won for the first time ever with a whopping 516 points. That's the latest from Radio News Hub. I'm Dave Cronin.
2: Lanarkshire weather.
3: This is your Sunday evening weather. Tonight will bring clear spells to start and it should be mainly dry. Later in the night, cloud will spread in from the south, resulting in the chance of the odd light shower. And your overnight temperature lows for Lanarkshire are 5 degrees.
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1: Are you ready for a night of big laughs? 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
0: Got a What's On in the area soon? 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

Hi, it's Brian Mallon here, and I would love it if you could join me tomorrow on the Mid-Morning Show between 11 and 1 here on Shire Radio. 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I'll see you then.

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0: 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Why don't you join me on a Monday, Tuesday and Wednesday evening for the absolutely best 70s music. Sensational, I call it. 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
1: A cabinet minister has brushed off speculation of a Labour leadership challenge as froth and nonsense. Culture Secretary Lisa Nandy insisted Sir Keir Starmer's position as Prime Minister is secure and dismissed suggestions he could be out by the summer. It comes as Andy Burnham signalled his strongest move yet to replace Sir Keir Starmer as PM. This is what he's told ITV.
2: I will take that fight as high as I can take that fight, because I think the country does need to change if it's to work for all people in all places.
1: A think tank has warned the government needs to do more to win public backing for defence spending. Polling shows support is easily outweighed by concerns over services like the NHS. Researchers say boosting jobs and backing UK firms in defence contracts could help build longer-term support. A senior Police Scotland officer has called on Celtic to be more accountable as he expressed frustration following fan disorder in the wake of the Scottish Premiership decider. There's been 14 arrests in Glasgow so far following Celtic's Scottish Premiership win, which was followed by scenes of disorder in parts of the city. People are paying more to their dads on Father's Day this year than they spent on their mums on Mother's Day. That's according to My Voucher Codes. Sarah Jane Outen is a shopping expert. She says it might be less about jewellery and flowers for dads, but that's not bringing down the cost.
3: Top of the list was food, alcohol and meals out. And that seemed to align with dad's wishes as well. That was the things that they wanted the most. It seems that maybe they're going for the more indulgent ranges, and that's why it's a little bit pricier.
1: And tributes are pouring in for the former Scotland rugby international, Scott Hastings, who's died at the age of 61. The centre was part of the country's Grand Slam winning side in 1990, and later revealed he was living with incurable cancer. That's the latest.

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1: Lanarkshire weather.
2: This is your Sunday evening weather. Tonight will bring clear spells to start and it should be mainly dry. Later in the night, cloud will spread in from the south, resulting in the chance of the odd light shower. And your overnight temperature lows for Lanarkshire are 5 degrees.
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0: Well, hello everybody. This is Carrie Jones on Shire Radio, and I am with you every Monday for Marvellous Monday between 11 and 2. We cover horoscopes with Carrie's June to the Moon, and we also cover lots of topics, feel good things, and things, you know, that we can get the week started off positively. 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
2: On the 12th of June, Airdrie Town Hall is turning into a full-on disco dream as ABBA Mania arrives for one spectacular night. 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Tickets are £28, and if you love a sing-along, a shimmy or just a brilliant night out, this one's for you. That's ABBA Mania, 12th of June, 7:30pm, Airdrie Town Hall.
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1: Senior Cabinet Minister says it's a personal decision for Sir Keir Starmer whether to fight on as pressure grows over his leadership. Culture Secretary Lisa Nandy insisted she wouldn't write him off, but said it's up to the Prime Minister to decide his next move. Speaking to Sky's Trevor Phillips, Miss Nandy brushed off speculation of a Labour leadership challenge.
2: Most of it has turned out to be just froth and nonsense. We've got to get on with the job. We promised people that we'd bring change to their lives, and we've got to take that fight out to the country and show that we can do it.
1: Police officers have been injured during serious disorder as they dispersed crowds in Glasgow, where Celtic fans gathered following their Scottish Premiership title win. Around 3,000 supporters got together to celebrate their team's victory against Hearts. Police Scotland says bottles and other missiles were thrown at them. Officers protecting the royal family at Windsor Castle are under investigation over allegations they slept while on duty. The Sun's reporting a number of officers on protective duties from the Met Police's Royalty and Specialist Protection Team are being looked into. Allegations include officers leaving posts unattended and having naps when they were supposed to be working. Medical dismissal is driving women away from going to the doctors. That's according to Nurofen, who say over half of women believe their pain is ignored, meaning they feel reluctant to seek help again. Charlotte Marianne advocates for women's health equality after her own experiences of being shrugged off.
3: I actually got sectioned under the Mental Health Act when doctors dismissed my pain and didn't believe that I was actually in agony. It then went as far as them even accusing my parents of making me sick.
1: And it wasn't quite nil point for the UK in the Eurovision on Saturday, but we did come last. Look Mum No Computer scored just one in the final. Bulgaria won for the first time ever with a whopping 516 points. That's the latest from Radio News Hub. I'm Dave Cronin.
0: Lanarkshire weather.
4: This is your Sunday evening weather. Tonight will bring clear spells to start and it should be mainly dry. Later in the night, cloud will spread in from the south, resulting in the chance of the odd light shower. And your overnight temperature lows for Lanarkshire are 5 degrees.
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0: Hi there, it's Carrie Jones on Shire Radio. It's Handbag Disco on a Saturday night, playing the best of the 70s, 80s and 90s and even noughties. What are you doing on a Saturday night? I hope you're coming to join me. 8 to 11, see you then. Right here on Shire Radio.
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1: A cabinet minister has brushed off speculation of a Labour leadership challenge as froth and nonsense. Culture Secretary Lisa Nandy insisted Sir Keir Starmer's position as Prime Minister is secure and dismissed suggestions he could be out by the summer. It comes as Andy Burnham signalled his strongest move yet to replace Sir Keir Starmer as PM. This is what he's told ITV.
2: I will take that fight as high as I can take that fight, because I think the country does need to change if it's to work for all people in all places.
1: A think tank has warned the government needs to do more to win public backing for defence spending. Polling shows support is easily outweighed by concerns over services like the NHS. Researchers say boosting jobs and backing UK firms in defence contracts could help build longer-term support. A senior Police Scotland officer has called on Celtic to be more accountable as he expressed frustration following fan disorder in the wake of the Scottish Premiership decider. There's been 14 arrests in Glasgow so far following Celtic's Scottish Premiership win, which was followed by scenes of disorder in parts of the city. People are paying more to their dads on Father's Day this year than they spent on their mums on Mother's Day. That's according to My Voucher Codes. Sarah Jane Outen is a shopping expert. She says it might be less about jewellery and flowers for dads, but that's not bringing down the cost.
3: Top of the list was food, alcohol and meals out. And that seemed to align with dad's wishes as well. That was the things that they wanted the most. It seems that maybe they're going for the more indulgent ranges, and that's why it's a little bit pricier.
1: And tributes are pouring in for the former Scotland rugby international, Scott Hastings, who's died at the age of 61. The centre was part of the country's Grand Slam winning side in 1990 and later revealed he was living with incurable cancer. That's the latest from Radio News Hub. I'm Dave Cronin.
0: Lanarkshire weather.
4: This is your Monday daytime weather. Today will start mostly cloudy and dry. Later on, scattered showers will develop, but most will dissipate by the evening. And your daytime temperature highs for Lanarkshire are 14 degrees.
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0: Hi, it's Brian Mallon here, and I would love it if you could join me tomorrow on the mid-morning show between 11 and 1 here on Shire Radio. It's 2 hours jam-packed with all sorts of fun and games, including all your hilarious, terrible jokes, the top 20 chart rundown from this day in history, and of course, all the greatest hits from the 1960s right through to the present day. So why not spend a couple of fun-filled hours tomorrow with me, Brian Mallon, from 11 to 1, only on Shire Radio. I'll see you then.
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2: Are you looking for a night of unforgettable live music? Then mark your calendar for Friday the 29th of May. At 7.30, the legendary James Grant takes the stage at Airdrie Town Hall on Stirling Street. Described as a ballsier Graham Parsons with whiskey-tinged Scottish poetry by the word and one of Scotland's most gifted songwriters by the Scotsman, James Grant delivers a powerful blend of pop, folk, soul, country and blues. Expect rich, soulful vocals, stunning guitar work and songs that are, as Mojo puts it, music from another place. Elegant, panoramic and deeply moving. This is a performance to stir the heart and soothe the soul. Tickets are just £25, available now from the event website. Simply search James Grant, Airdrie Town Hall to book. Don't miss an extraordinary night of live music. James Grant, live in Airdrie.
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1: 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Oh my, my, oh my, my love, I take one look at you, you're taking me out.

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1: A fantastic week of celebrations are planned between the 7th and the 13th of June for the annual Lanark Lanimer Week, one of Scotland's oldest traditions. The Lanimer celebrations have been held in Lanark since the year 1140. There's so many events to mention, just visit the website for more information, lanarklaminers.co.uk.
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1: Following the overwhelming sellout success of their Phantoms of the Popera Tour in 2025, the UK's number one vocal harmony quartet and original X Factor stars G4 return in 2026 to unleash their unique trademark sound on the greatest showstoppers that musical theatre has to offer. Coming to Lanark Memorial Hall on the 5th of June, doors open at 7:30 p.m. with a pre-show meet and greet with G4 at 6 p.m. to include a welcome drink and the opportunity to meet the band. Tickets are available from the South Lanarkshire Leisure and Culture website. Tickets start from £29.50. That is Phantoms of the Popera starring G4 coming to Lanark Memorial Hall.

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4: Sir Keir Starmer's government returns to Westminster today with Brexit back on the agenda. Wes Streeting, who resigned as Health Secretary last week, said on Saturday he'd like to see Britain rejoin the EU, whilst also announcing he would stand in any Labour leadership race. Those from Andy Burnham's team feel that was a deliberate attempt to raise the issue as he looks to stand in the Makerfield by-election, a largely Brexit-supporting area. A medic who developed hantavirus symptoms on a remote British overseas territory is being cared for in a London hospital. They came from Ascension Island after developing symptoms, as there's no specialist infectious disease centres there. Almost two-thirds of NHS organisations say they're going to have to cut or reduce services this year. More than half of bosses in the health service also say they're expecting to slash jobs, warning that an overriding focus on finances will have repercussions on patients and staff. Experts are calling for a common women's health condition to be renamed to try and stop delayed diagnosis. They say the name of polycystic ovarian syndrome means there's a misunderstanding about what the condition is. Rachel Moorman is from Verity, a PCOS charity.
5: I think that women and girls that have the condition will feel really validated that it's no longer a focus on their ovaries, but actually on their whole body and all of the ways that the condition affects them.
4: It'll now be called PMOS, polyendocrine metabolic ovarian syndrome. And people are set to spend more on Father's Day gifts this year than they spent on Mother's Day, forking out an extra £15. Sarah Jane Elton is from My Voucher Codes, who did the research.
6: It could be down to the fact that it's still quite traditionally mums that do all the organising. So it might be that they're so well organised and they feel like treating their partners on behalf of the kids. It could be made up of multiple gifts for the kids. And it could also be the fact that it's more because food and alcohol has gone up in price quite a lot over the last year.
4: Father's Day is on the 21st of June. From Radio News Hub, I'm Frankie Hersine.
1: Lanarkshire weather.
0: This is your Monday daytime weather. Today will start mostly cloudy and dry. Later on, scattered showers will develop, but most will dissipate by the evening. And your daytime temperature highs for Lanarkshire are 14 degrees.
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We cover horoscopes with Carrie's June to the Moon, and we also cover lots of topics, feel good things, and things, you know, that we can get the week started off positively. 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

0: Hi there, it's Alec here. Just dropped in to remind you about Vinyl Days. 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
1: I remember the feeling. I remember it clear as day. Almost every evening I could tell you the words I'd say. You're never gonna make it, girl. 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

0: this is Carrie Jones, and I'm here Fridays between 11 a.m. and 2 p.m. live and loud. We talk about really hard-hitting subjects like, how do you like your chips? Do you like your biscuit dunked? And that is on Fridays with me, Carrie Jones. Oh, and not forgetting the disco half hour. So come and join me. It's worth it. We have so much fun.
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1: The government returns to Westminster today, with Sir Keir Starmer's leadership likely to be called into question once again. Lucy Gormanley has more.
2: With the Prime Minister under increasing pressure, Brexit appears to be back on the agenda for his potential challenges. Announcing that he would run in a leadership race, former Health Secretary Wes Streeting says he'd like to see Britain rejoin the EU. But Andy Burnham's team are reportedly furious with the comment, believing it's a deliberate attempt to derail his campaign for the by-election in Makerfield, a largely Leave-voting constituency.
1: A medic who has hantavirus symptoms has been transported to a London hospital for treatment. They'd come into contact with the disease on Ascension Island, but has been brought to the UK due to the facilities available. It's as a group of Brits from the island and other overseas British territory St Helena arrive here to isolate. Ministers are aiming to crack down on fly tipping, with new rules requiring waste handlers to be qualified. DEFRA says the current system is being exploited, resulting in more illegal rubbish dumps. There's also plans for more serious punishments for those caught mishandling waste, with custodial sentences of up to 5 years. The name of a common women's health condition is causing delayed diagnosis. That's the warning from experts, who say calling it polycystic ovarian syndrome can be misleading. It'll now be called PMOS, polyendocrine metabolic ovarian syndrome, to focus on the hormonal side. Rachel Moorman is from the PCOS charity Verity.
3: Names are not neutral. They have real meaning, and they open doors and they change conversations, and they allow you to, for example, tick other boxes for funding. So we're expecting a lot of change to come from this really big change.
1: And temperatures are expected to rise to the mid-20s ahead of the bank holiday weekend. But the Met Office say we might have to go through a few showers in the first half of the week before it gets drier and brighter by the end of it. That's the latest from Radio News Hub. I'm Frank.
0: Lanarkshire weather.
4: This is your Monday daytime weather. Today will start mostly cloudy and dry. Later on, scattered showers will develop, but most will dissipate by the evening. And your daytime temperature highs for Lanarkshire are 14 degrees.
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0: Come on, keep on walking. 25 miles. Edwin Starr. You were doing it too. Decades Breakfast. Right, let's do your 1 Second Wonder.
1: 1 Second Wonder.

0: first one of the working week, your one second wonder. It's a famous song, but it always is, but you don't always get it, do you?
1: Give me the music!
0: Tell you what, it'd be a shame if you didn't today. Oh, I've said too much already.

the darts, don't jinx it. It's raining on your Decades Breakfast. How are you getting on with that 1 second wonder this morning? Not hard today after I gave you that big clue. Coming up for you, Bananarama on the way. We've got more of your musical birthdays coming up as well. And what day is it today? First up, let's do a musical birthday on this day, 1969. Martika was born.

Banana Rum on the show on your Decades Breakfast for your Monday morning. Loving the First Degree and the old Carol King song done by Martika, whose birthday it is today. I Feel the Earth Move on your Decades Breakfast on this day, 1953. Butch Tavares was born.

Tears for Fears and Sowing the Seeds of Love. What a brilliant song that is. And Tavares, Heaven Must Be Missing an Angel. Happy birthday to Butch Tavares today. Born on this day, 1953. Your decade's breakfast for your Monday morning. On the way for you, Blue Mink to play. First up, what day is it?

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If your name is Seda, Eric, Erica, Granger, Melvin or Symphony, today is your day.

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0: Blue Mink and Good Morning Freedom on your Decade Breakfast. That'll make you feel good for a Monday morning, won't it? We're doing you one second wonder this morning. It'll make you feel good if you get this right today.
1: Give me the music!
0: There you go, I've given you the music, but can you give me the answer?

It wasn't the biggest song from Gloria Estefan. It made number 24 in the UK, but it's a great song. Somebody went out and bought it. Was it you, Seal Our Fate, and Cupid's Inspiration with Yesterday Has Gone? Let's do an 80s birthday. Happy birthday today. Toya, she was born in 1958. She had a song in the 80s, though, called It's a Mystery.

0: a funny voice, didn't she? And a funny look as well. Yeah, but we liked it, didn't we? Toya, it's a mystery. Happy birthday to her today. Born on this day, 1958. Your decade's breakfast for your Monday morning. Let's give the answer to your one-second wonder. Do you think you got it today?
1: Give me the music!
0: The answer, Evelyn Champagne King, Shame.

See, I did give you a massive clue earlier on in the show, didn't I? Evening Champagne King and Shame. That's it, your decade's breakfast just about done for your Monday morning. Let's leave you with one final musical birthday this morning. Born this day, the 18th of May, 1961, Hugh Whittaker of the House Martins.

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1: So Keir Starmer's government returns to Westminster today, where Brexit appears to be back on the agenda. Lucy Gormanley has more.
2: Wes Streeting, who resigned as Health Secretary last week, said on Saturday he'd like to see Britain rejoin the EU, whilst also announcing he would stand in any Labour leadership race. Those from Andy Burnham's team feel that was a deliberate attempt to raise the issue as he looks to stand in the Makerfield by-election, a largely Brexit-supporting area. But the Mayor of Greater Manchester says he's not campaigning on the issue in the by-election.
1: A medic who developed hantavirus symptoms on a remote British overseas territory is being cared for in a London hospital. They came from Ascension Island after falling unwell and was brought over here to receive better care. Two-thirds of NHS organisations in England say they might have to cut or reduce services this year. Bosses say an overriding focus on finances may have implications for patients and staff, while recent improvements could be at risk. Less than half of young people in Britain are feeling optimistic about their future. That's according to a new survey marking the 20th anniversary of the stabbing of 15-year-old Kean Prince. His father, Dr. Mark Prince, is calling for the government to provide better support. Three quarters of those aged 16 to 24 say it's difficult to be a young person in the UK. There's calls for a common women's health condition to be renamed. Experts say the name polycystic ovary syndrome can be misleading, causing delayed diagnosis. They argue it's a long-term hormonal disorder, but not seen as one. Rachel Mormon is from Verity, a PCOS charity.
3: We hope that awareness of this condition grows. It affects 1 in 8. That's over 3 million women and girls in the country, and it's not acceptable that we've had to live with the wrong name for so long.
1: It's now called PMOS, polyendocrine metabolic ovarian syndrome. And in golf, Aaron Rice clinched his first major title at the US PGA Championship, becoming the first Englishman to do so in over a century.
0: From Lanarkshire, weather.
4: This is your Monday daytime weather. Today will start mostly cloudy and dry. Later on, scattered showers will develop, but most will dissipate by the evening. And your daytime temperature highs for Lanarkshire are 14 degrees.
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very, very good morning. Very warm welcome to the Joss Stone Morning Show right here on Shire Radio. And the start of a brand new week, Monday morning. Right, kicked off with the Boomtown Rats, I Don't Like Mondays. And then the Bangles, we with a Manic Monday. Right, usual features on the show this morning, the original cover, Alex of the Day. Now 10 o'clock, we have the Golden Year. A little mashup, and then my brand new record of the week. If you want to contact me, give me just like on Facebook or Messenger. Or you can WhatsApp me on 0781-75-75-805. That's 0781-75-75-805. Just all in the morning show, right here on Shire Radio. Hope you'll stay with me. I'm with you till 11 a.m. Here's one from the lovely Donna that works in the British Legion.

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0: Love this one. The Buzzcocks. And we'll go Ella Falling Love.

0: Hello, everybody. This is Carrie Jones on Shire Radio, and I am with you every Monday for Marvellous Monday between 11 and 2. We cover horoscopes with Carrie's June to the Moon, and we also cover lots of topics, feel-good things, and things, you know, that we can get the week started off positively. 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

0: Asian Cover this morning, The Day Before You Came. That's the original from ABBA from October 1982. And then the cover from the band called Blancmange from July 84. Another original cover, same time tomorrow morning.
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1: How was the days and well, when they can lie? So to understand the heavenly place on earth, and then I can't go with that week. Right, it's classic Cyndi Lauper, girls just wanna have fun.

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10: The Golden Year on the George Sterling Morning Show. But what was the year?

into the Golden Year, but once again. Well, a few things that happened this year of the Golden Year, some jogging memory. A report by the Department of Health suggests that Dr. Harold Shipman, convicted of 15 murders a year ago, may have killed more than 300 patients since the 1970s. The High Court rules that the identities and whereabouts of the two killers of James Bulger should be kept secret for the rest of their lives. 7 Goran Eriksson begins his job as manager of England football team 6 months ahead of schedule. A foot and mouth crisis begins. A rail crash near Selby kills 10 people. And the car bomb explodes outside the BBC main news centre at White City, West London, severely injuring

census of population in the United Kingdom starts. Deputy Prime Minister John Prescott punches a protester who threw an egg at him in Rubble. Remember that? And the official opening of the camp

rundown of the top 20 from this day in the golden year. Number 20, what took you so long, Emma Bunton. 19, Hole Again, Tommy Kitten. 18, Teenage Dumpbag from Wheatus. And 17, Liquid Dreams from Q-Town. Number 16, Butterfly, Crazy Town. 15, Imagination of Life from R.E.M. And number 14, Clint Eastwood from Gorillaz. Number 13, It Wasn't Me from Shaggy. Number 12, Get Your Freak On from Missy Elliott. And number 11, Loving Each Day from Ronan Keaton. And your top 10,

Entry number 10, Wind Wild Night from Bon Jovi. Number 9, Survivor from Dennis Childs. Number 8, Play from Jennifer Lopez. And number 7, Out of Reach, and that was Gabrielle. New entry number 6, Who's That Girl? Eve. Number 5, Cold as Ice, M.O.P. And new entry number 4, You Are Alive from Fragma. Hey, top 3. New entry number 3, Ride With Me, Nelly. Number 2, Don't Stop Moving, S Club 7. And the big number 1 is Miss Jerry Halliwell.

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Why?

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0: Deacon Blue. And this is one called Dignity.
8: There's a man I meet, walks up our street. He's a worker for the council, has been 20 years. And he takes no lip of nobody and litter off the gutter.

0: chicken bone and burnt dignity. Right, a few things happening this year. This date in history, the 18th of May. The Seven Years' War began when Britain declared war on France. 1803, bored with nobody to fight for almost a year, Britain abandoned the Treaty of Amiens and declared war on France again. 1843, the disruption in Edinburgh in which 450 ministers of the Church of Scotland broke away over the issue of the church relationship with the state to form the Free Church of Scotland. In 1882, the official opening of the Eddystone Lighthouse, the fourth lighthouse to be built on the site. 1919, Margaret Fonteyn, English ballet dancer, was born. 4-engined jet bomber, the Vickers Vacant, made its maiden flight. That was in 1951. 1954, the European Convention of Human Rights came into force. That's just done it. And 1916, British champion motor racing driver Graham Hill won the 5th and 2nd breaking Monaco Grand Prix. Right, a few things that happened in this day in history. A couple of national days. National No Dirty Dishes Day, so get your dishes worked out. National Cheese Souffle Day. National Visit Your Relatives Day. I'm going to visit my mum shortly. And National HIV Vaccine Awareness Day. National Rescue a Dog Day. Just one away. National Be a Millionaire Day. And National Juice Slushy Day. Oh, I'm trying to be a wee slush puppy. My mashup of the day.
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1: On this day in 1949, the legend of that is Mr. Rick Wakeman. He was a keyboard player. The band, yes. This is On Another Lonely Hearts.

0: Mr. Rick Wingman. The keyboard player with the band called Yes. We'll get the rock show this evening. We're going to be a bit of progressively rock.
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0: I'm born on this day in 1953, Mr. Butch Tavares. He was a vocalist with Tavares. I said, who done it?

0: 1953, Rich Tavares. Right, stay tuned, Bossman Alley coming up next. Stand down for Eric Cannon. And then Michelle at 1 o'clock with the 80s on. Steve Mackey 3. And Brian L is back with 60s and 70s show all the way through to 8 o'clock. Another 80s on. And then I'll be back at 10 o'clock this evening with Cookie D's Classy Rock Show. If not, I'll be back tomorrow morning, 9 a.m. Till then.
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0: Starmer's government returns to Westminster today, where Brexit appears to be back on the agenda. Lucy Gormanley has more.
1: Wes Streeting, who resigned as Health Secretary last week, said on Saturday he'd like to see Britain rejoin the EU. Those from Andy Burnham's team feel that was a deliberate attempt to raise the issue as he looks to stand in the Makerfield by-election, a largely Brexit-supporting area. But the Mayor of Greater Manchester says he's not campaigning on the issue in the by-election.
0: The Royal College of Nursing is warning of a deadly mix of increasingly complex care and widespread vacancies in the profession. The union claims nurses

0: Are just trying to stay safe to get through shifts without patients coming to harm. More than two-thirds said the situation is forcing them to make tough decisions on prioritising care. Ministers are aiming to crack down on fly tipping with new rules requiring waste handlers to be qualified. DEFRA says the current system is being exploited, resulting in more illegal rubbish dumps. There's also plans for more serious punishments for those caught mishandling waste, with custodial sentences of up to 5 years. Families could be held more responsible for youth crime under proposals unveiled today. The government's new plan includes stronger parenting orders and pilot courts to support young offenders. Ministers say it will improve safety, but opponents question whether it's tough enough on crime. The name of a common women's health condition is causing delayed diagnosis. That's the warning from experts who say calling it polycystic ovarian syndrome can be misleading. It will now be called PMOS, polyendocrine metabolic ovarian syndrome, to focus on the hormonal side. Rachel Mormon is from the PCOS charity Verity.
1: Women and girls that have the condition will feel really validated that it's no longer a focus on their ovaries, but actually on their whole body and all of the ways that the condition affects them.
0: And a Cambridge University student's broken the world record for the longest time spinning a fidget spinner on one finger. James Goh made his own to achieve the record, spinning it for over 30 minutes.
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3: This is your Monday daytime weather. Today will start mostly cloudy and dry. Later on, scattered showers will develop, but most will dissipate by the evening. And your daytime temperature highs for Lanarkshire are 14 degrees. 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
4: How you doing? Good morning, Jeff. Yes, Carrie is still living it up abroad.

my wildebeest. You'd be this confusing right. Just to be a ham, just now. Ah, here we go, it's a Monday. We're starting a brand new week, 7 minutes after 11 o'clock. Good morning, good morning. If you're looking for Carrie, she's still in Spain. Still living it up. She'll be back with us on Friday. Oh, yeah. She'll be back Friday. Now, unfortunately, you've got me till 1 o'clock this morning. And this afternoon. I'm going to say this morning. I don't know. 1 o'clock this afternoon. And then, of course, Michelle will take over between 1 and 3. And don't forget, the big 80s music comes your way between 2 and 3 in the afternoon. Anyway, how was your weekend? What a busy weekend. Involved lots of cables and lots of thinking. Incidentally, if you're tuned in on Alexa or a mobile phone on Android, and it's not sounding right, can you let me know? I think I've got a problem. I know I've got a problem, but I think I've got a problem with this. So if you get a problem with your Alexa or indeed your Android, let me know about it. You can email studio at shireradio.co.uk or you can give us a call in on the old landline, which is 01236 601 106. Just let me know what's happening. Right, what we've got for you, some great music to come your way. And let's bring in one that all the women like. And do you know what? I think a lot of men like as well. Yeah? Let's bring in this one from Michael Bublé. You know, I just haven't met you yet.

0: show between 11 and 1 here at Shire Radio. It's 2 hours jam-packed with all sorts of fun and games, including all your hilarious, terrible jokes, the top 20 chart rundown from this day in history, and of course all the greatest hits from the 1960s right through to the present day. So why not spend a couple of fun-filled hours tomorrow with me, Brian Mallon, from 11 to 1 only on Shire Radio. I'll see you then.
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There's a hit from the past. That's Greens and IOU playing out here on Shire Radio. Well, one of the national days today, believe it or not, is National No Dirty Dishes Day.

Dude, we're on the charts right now. That's Milky. Just the way you are. Looking at the top 40 this week, you think to yourself, what is going on here? Because Michael Jackson's doing not too badly this week. He's got 3 in the top 10. This is sitting at number 3 because of the movie Michael. Sold back out again, of course. We'll not even talk about Eurovision Song Contest that took place. What is it, Saturday night? Oh, just no talk about that. Instead, we'll bring in a bit of class from Michael Jackson.

back in the charts. Michael Jackson, Billie Jean. Now we're going to mention a young man who is celebrating his birthday this very day back in 1944. He's still going strong. He wrote a lot of songs. It is Albert Hammond. I'll play one from him this time, but he also wrote Little Adults, which was a big number one, yeah. So there you go. Right, Shire Lounge, the new sister station to Shire Radio, launches on the 25th of May. That's next Monday. I better get my finger out. A calm space for our community to breathe, unwind, and feel supported. Join us as we open the doors to something a little gentler. So basically, if you enjoy sort of like love songs, soft rock, power ballads, music that makes you feel good, we've got it for you starting next Monday, hopefully. And that will be Shire Lounge. More info about that coming out this week, so look out for that. You know, I feel as though I haven't spoken to you for ages. It was only Friday I was here. It's been a long weekend, hasn't it? Right, one of the songs that Albert Hammond wrote was this one. It never rains. Obviously, he's never been to Scotland.

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1: May 1983. Top three of the past. Number three.

teenager. All day ago. Back to me, 1983. 1.3 our lips are sealed. Toto and Rosanna. And finally, Heaven 17 and The Temptation. Plays out of you on Shire Radio. Just under 15 minutes from that, we'll head into the day news headlines. Sounds good to me. Now, if you are a 70s fan, hi, Brian L here. Why don't you join me on a Monday, Tuesday and Wednesday evening for the absolutely best 70s music. Sensational, I call it. Apart from the sensational 70s music, we have this, we have the Fat Boys, we have the Future Gear, and not forgetting my sincerely rotten jokes. 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

0: Prime Minister will fight on. That's the word from his deputy, David Lammy, as the government returns to Westminster today. But Sir Keir Starmer's challenges have begun to make their moves against him. Lucy Gormanley has more.
1: With the Prime Minister under increasing pressure, Brexit appears to be back on the agenda for his potential challenges. Former Health Secretary Wes Streeting says he'd like to see Britain rejoin the EU. But Andy Burnham's team are reportedly furious with the comment, believing it's a deliberate attempt to derail his campaign for the by-election in Makerfield, a largely Leave-voting constituency.
0: Two-thirds of NHS organisations in England say they might have to cut or reduce services this year, while half are expecting to slash jobs. Bosses say an overriding focus on finances may have implications for patients and staff, while recent improvements could be at risk. An inquiry's heard that a woman who was killed in an explosion at her home in Bristol died from the blast itself. 35-year-old Jo Shaw is believed to have been killed by a deliberately detonated explosive device. Her former partner Ryan Kelly also died. Three others, including a child, suffered minor injuries. A member of Scottish Parliament says he was astonished by the lack of leadership to curtail Celtic fans after their title win against Hearts. Officers made 14 arrests on the day, the majority of them at Trongate, where some 3,000 fans made their way to celebrate. There's calls for a common women's health condition to be renamed. Experts are saying the name polycystic ovary syndrome can be misleading, causing a delayed diagnosis. Rachel Mormon is from Verity, a PCOS charity.
2: We hope that awareness of this condition grows. It affects 1 in 8. That's over 3 million women and girls in the country, and it's not acceptable that we've had to live with the wrong name for so long.
0: They say it should be called PMOS, polyendocrine metabolic ovarian syndrome. And in golf, Aaron Rye clinched his first major title at the US PGA Championship, becoming the first Englishman to do so in over a century.
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4: This is your Monday daytime weather. Today will start mostly cloudy and dry. Later on, scattered showers will develop, but most will dissipate by the evening. And your daytime temperature highs for Lanarkshire are 14 degrees. 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
6: I wonder when I can start playing Summer's Here jingle. You never know. They may come up shortly.

She's sitting down there. We can still see you. Lenny Marlin, right now on Shire Radio, as you and I head back to the 60s.

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can't sit with my hands up here. I'm not a fan of Post Malone. I do like that one. It circles. Don't forget, coming up at 1 o'clock, we've got the show all the way through until 3 till 6. It is that man, Dave Mack, and Daytimes. And then we've got Ryan here with the 60s at 6. And also, he's got the 70s at 7 for you as well.

with Jackie Abbott. Beautiful style, and they're Rotterdam. Right, one more song from me, and then we're heading back to May of 1975. I've got three crackers lined up for you. And I'll come your way right after this. From Avril Lavigne and the Skater Boy.

0: to travel back to the 80s with one hour of great 80s classics. We have songs from ABBA to AHA, Barry Manilow to the Bee Gees, and of course, Prince to the Proclaimers, and many more. That's the 80s at 8, Monday to Thursday, 8 p.m. until 9 p.m. right here on Shire Radio.
1: May 1975. Top 3 of the past. Number 3.

just the boy when they grew up. May 1975, Paul McCartney and Wings. And they're listening to What the Man Said. Dan McCoy and The Hustle. And finally, Frankie Valli and the Four Seasons with The Night. So that's about it from me to you. Thanks a lot for your company. Stand by on the way just after the news headlines at 1 o'clock. We have got Michelle.

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0: Keir Starmer will fight on without setting a timetable for his departure. The Prime Minister's deputy, David Lammy, has warned Labour's heading for election defeat if it carries on the infighting of the last 10 days. A number of figures are now positioning themselves as Keir's replacement, but Conservative Matt Vickers says none of the contenders have the answers.
1: We've got Prime Minister worried about how he keeps the keys to number 10. We've got the rest of the Cabinet worrying how they are going to get the keys. They're not worried about the issues that are affecting real people out there. Their priorities are keeping hold of power, not worrying about the cost of living, not worrying about the crime and antisocial behaviour. They're not worried about those energy prices that are through the roof.
0: Next, the cruise ship hit by a deadly hantavirus outbreak has docked at the Dutch port of Rotterdam for disinfection. It was carrying 25 crew members and two medical personnel after all passengers disembarked elsewhere. Meanwhile, a medic who developed hantavirus symptoms on a remote British overseas territory is being cared for in a London hospital. They came from Ascension Island after developing symptoms, as there is no specialist infectious disease centres there. A week of action to highlight the impact of knife crime on communities and families has kicked off across the country. Operation Sceptre sees police forces carry out more targeted patrols as well as educational visits in schools. Chief Inspector Jim Loder is Sussex Police's lead of serious violence and knife crime.
2: Part of us understanding the knife crime picture is understanding why people carry knives, particularly children. And we know and we're told that some children feel like they've got to carry knives in order to keep themselves safe. But the vast majority of children do not carry knives. It is not commonplace.
0: The President of Ireland has begun a three-day visit to the UK. It's expected she will meet the King. Catherine Connolly is making her first official visit to England since her inauguration in November. And we're in for some good weather. Temperatures are expected to rise to the mid-20s ahead of the bank holiday weekend. That's the latest.
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4: This is your Monday daytime weather. Today will start mostly cloudy and dry. Later on, scattered showers will develop, but most will dissipate by the evening. And your daytime temperature highs for Lanarkshire are 14 degrees.
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8: Good afternoon, guys. How are you? It's Michelle here with you, and I'm just a bit deaf on myself here. Boss man, I like you that deaf. Oh, we'll start again. Hi, guys. It's Michelle here. Live vocal. Oh, my goodness me. In Shire HQ, yes. I am in the building for Shire HQ, and I am here with you for this hour anyway, with just some great sing-along tunes. And then, of course, at 2 o'clock, we have the 80s hour, and you know how I love my 80s. Oh, yes. But it's a bit strange weather once again, and we will get through this Monday. Don't you worry, we know it's Monday the 18th, so we are halfway through May, and we are 3 minutes past one. So if you've just had your lunch, you've maybe just hit that slog that you're not quite sure where you are, what's happening. But here at Shire Radio, you know we'll help you get through it. And I've been picking some great tunes just for you to sing along to. And this one is so up everybody's street. And if you don't know it, where have you been? It's been around for a long, long time. And it is a great karaoke classic. It is, of course, Frankie Valli and the Four Seasons. Oh, what a night. Oh, what a day. Oh, where are we? Get singing.

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3: 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Described as a ballsy Graham Parsons with whiskey-tinned Scottish poetry by the word and one of Scotland's most gifted songwriters by the Scotsman, James Grant delivers a powerful blend of pop, folk, soul, country and blues. 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Tickets are just £25, available now from the event website. 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

tune, Miles Smith, Stay If You Want to Dance. Now, if you want to tap me a feet, what's wrong? Are you not feeling well? If you're not feeling well, we are sending lots of big hugs. We've got plenty of our own, a wee bit under the weather just now. So we're hoping that each day everybody is getting stronger and we'll get back to a good fitness that they can come back and just start playing their music again. Because I don't know about you, but I always feel that music is such a great therapeutic aid. And in saying that, we are launching our new sister station next Monday. I am so nervous. So Shire Lounge is going to be a soothing new space of soft music, real voices and stories from right here in our community. And if you would like to take part, please get in touch. 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I think we might be changing that, so keep an ear out. But yeah, we would love to hear from you. If you have a wee community, a wee group that helps people with their mental health, physical health, general well-being, come and have a chat and we can talk music and what you do. Excuse me, I'm needing another coffee. Plus my hay fever is off the charts just now. If you're suffering from hay fever, oh, please have some tissues. We'll share some tissues. Anywho, back to the music. I have for you China Black and Searching. When was the last time you heard that? 90s classic. And also of the 90s, Ace of Base, Life is a Flower. But we're going to go local again. I have a Milarochy B. And it looks beautiful. I didn't realise it existed. This is Nathan Evans, and he's going to be headlining Heather on the Hill Festival. If you've got tickets, so jealous.

It's the 80s at 8 with me, David. You want to travel back to the 80s with 1 hour of great 80s classics? We have songs from ABBA to AHA, Barry Manilow to the Bee Gees, and of course, Prince to the Proclaimers, and many more. That's the 80s at 8.

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3: Got a what's on in the area soon? Let us know.

is just so lovely. It's Westlife's new song, Your Love Amazes Me, and that is from their new album, 25 Years, the Ultimate Collection. Really. Do you ever try and not age yourself with a pop group or something that you used to, you know, love, watch on telly? Like, because when I was little, it was like, what, the A-Team and Cagney and Lacey and... what else did I watch? Oh, Why Don't You? That was always on at the summer. Loved Why Don't You? And then I kind of go, Westlife have been around for 25 years, and I'm like, what have I been doing for the past 25 years? Apart from, I've seen Westlife twice, I must admit. They are very good live, and I really do hope that Mark Feely gets on the mend, because he is sorely missed, because he really does glue those other three together, doesn't he? Everybody thinks Shane is the big singer, but there's just something about Mark, not just his voice, but his whole persona. It's just so lovely and so down to earth. And you just think, I just want to give him a big cuddle and just say, get better. Big man, get better. Right, I've got another couple of songs. Oh, lots of songs coming up for you. And I'm kind of going to... I've got Eternal Power of a Woman. Now, that is a tune. If you're looking for a pick-me-up song, that is definitely one of those songs. But up next, I have to go way back to the 60s, maybe early late 50s, early 60s. Connie Francis is one of my mum's all-time heroes. And I don't know if it's just because her songs just made her dance, but I know they certainly make her smile. And here's, hopefully this one will make you smile. This is Lipstick on Your Collar.

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We are here for you guys. And as I say, keep an ear out because we are launching Shire Lounge next Monday. And it's our new sister station. It's going to be a warm, uplifting place to slow down, reset and feel connected. Absolutely. We've got some lovely people. Oh, my goodness me, boss man Alex, not happy with me for some reason. Okay, I'm gonna go. If you saw the really sad news yesterday of Scotland Rugby's wonderful, wonderful player, Scott Hastings, passed away yesterday. So we are thinking about him and his family. And it's just really sad because he was such a character. Bless. Before we hit the 80s hour, and I hope nobody owes you anything because we are starting the 80s hour with a bit of bros. I'm really sorry. But to take us up to the news, I have Crowded House Weather with you. But I've gone local again, Rhiann Downey, Good and Goodbye. And I'm going to go and see what I'm in the bad books for again. I'll catch you after the news. Enjoy.

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0: Josh Simons has officially vacated the Commons under the procedure required to quit as an MP. He announced last week he was standing down as the Makerfield MP, paving the way for Andy Burnham's attempt to return to Westminster. But Sir Keir Starmer says he will support Labour's candidate in the Makerfield by-election 100%. Meanwhile, Sir Keir Starmer will fight on without setting a timetable for his departure. Well, that's the words of David Lammy, one of his most loyal Cabinet allies. A number of figures are now positioning themselves as Sir Keir's replacement, but Conservative Matt Vickers says none of the contenders have the answers.
1: It's the Labour Party. Having Andy Burnham at the helm, having Wes Streeting at the helm, will not make a difference. The reality is they arrived in office without any sort of plan about how they're going to take on the challenges facing the country, and the consequences are there for all to see.
0: Next, the World Health Organization has declared the Ebola disease outbreak in the Democratic Republic of the Congo and neighbouring Uganda a public health emergency of international concern. That's after more than 300 suspected cases and 88 deaths. But they say the outbreak does not meet the criteria of a pandemic emergency like the COVID-19 pandemic. A week of activity to highlight the devastating impact of knife crime on families and the community starts today. Police forces across the country are carrying out targeted patrols and test purchases as part of Operation Scepter. Chief Inspector Jim Loder is Sussex Police's lead on serious violence and knife crime.
2: In order to make change happen, we realise that through education, through speaking to children, through speaking to our communities and getting the message out there about knife crime, how we're changing to adapt to it, how we're trying to prevent knife crime and what we're doing when we see knife crime within our communities in order to robustly tackle it to prosecute offenders.
0: And a Cambridge uni student's broken the world record for the longest time spinning a fidget spinner on one finger. James Goh made his own to achieve the record, spinning it for over 30 minutes. That's the latest.
3: Lanarkshire weather.
4: This is your Monday daytime weather. Today will start mostly cloudy and dry. Later on, scattered showers will develop, but most will dissipate by the evening. And your daytime temperature highs for Lanarkshire are 14 degrees.
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0: guys, it's Michelle with you again for the 80s hour. And what a great start. Bros, I owe you nothing. And he's giving it the big thumbs down.
1: Dross.
2: That's what we used to call them in the 80s. Dross. That was their name. It wasn't Bros, it was Dross. Do you know one of them actually was an actor?
0: Yes, look.
2: I seen him in Greece, down in London, in the West End.
0: All right, okay.
2: And he was doing really, really well. Mm-hmm. And I was with some friends and that. And I said, who's that guy? And he went, that's a guy from Bros called Luke. Mm-hmm. And that was that. I thought, he's rubbish. Oh. You know, he used to be with Dross. Aye.
0: See, you should never judge somebody.
2: He was all right.
0: I quite like him in Wesley Snipes, because he's in Blade 2.
2: What was his other brother's name?
0: Matt.
2: And there was a third guy.
0: Craig for Scotland.
2: And they kept messing him about or something. I don't think...
0: Craig for Scotland, aye. Wee Craig that played the guitar for Scotland.
2: Wee Craig. Aye.
0: Aye, it was Matt and Luke Goss. Matt does a lot of shows in Vegas. I believe he's got a Vegas residency.
2: He's got what?
0: A Vegas residency.
2: I just wanted to hear you say that again. Vegas residency. See, when I was younger, when I was doing discos, I could not say the word residency. Mm-hmm. I've got a regular kick up there. And the Everly Brothers always confuse me. Everly Everly Boys. That's the Everly Boys there. In fact, now I can say it.
0: There are some words you just cannot say, isn't there?
2: In the weather. Mm-hmm. I've been trying to say it. I tried to say it at 11 o'clock and 12 o'clock, but I just couldn't. Depicitate. In other words, it's an American expression for the rain stops, right? Dissipate or something like that, right? Play the weather. You can play the weather, right? And it's the way she says it is so American, JT.
0: Is that Sir JT?
2: Aye,
0: right,
2: you're
0: okay.
2: The Irish stroke comes from England.
0: Aye.
2: Using the American term for the rain's going to stop.
0: Well, here's some white snake crawling.

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0: party where you take that look off your face, written and by, who do you think? Go, tell me, tell me, tell me, Alec.
1: What?
0: Who wrote that? Sir Andrew Lloyd Webber. There you go. Because that was from a musical. If you are listening on Alexa, you might know there's a few technical issues. Boss man Alec is just trying to sort them out just now. He's sitting like a wee elf on the floor beside me. So if you've seen some things on Twitch TV, he's on the floor. He's the sound engineer. Yeah. Fingers crossed.
1: Oh,
0: that's good. He thinks it's working. JT, can you hear me? Is it working? Let me know. Back to the 80s hour. What do I have for you? Oh, got some 10 and Strength Derby, Dance Little Sister, and Imagination Body Talk. Up now. I'll text. Oh, I need a coffee. Queen, I Want It All.

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3: 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That is Into the Woods Junior coming to Rutherglen Town Hall on the 18th and 19th of June.
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one of the many collaborations between Paul McCartney and Michael Jackson. It's just such a lovely tune, especially for a Monday afternoon. And that's my time up. Oh, thank you so much for letting me keep you company this Monday afternoon, guys. This is Michelle on Shire Radio saying toodaloo. I will catch you on Friday for the 80s hour once again. Our Carrie is back, so things will be back to normal on Friday. And of course, everything will be all mayhem and tomfoolery because, yeah, our Brian's in tomorrow and then Stephen's on afterwards. But stay tuned to Shire Radio because Dave Mack is on after the news at 3 and he will take you through the time tunnel and get your brain cells going for the first time this week because he can be quite mean on a Monday. Then Brian L is on with the 60s at 6 and then the 70s at 7 because we love him so much. Dave's on with the 80s at 8 and I think the 90s at 9. And then the one, the only, Mr. George Sterling, a.k.a. Cookie G, is on with his rock show at 10. And then thankfully the love show's on at midnight to bring you back down to earth. Nice and gentle. Get you all ready for your Tuesday. I am going to leave you going back to the 80s with some... I've got Blondie, but it was actually more Debbie Harry. French Kissing in the USA. Oh, yeah. And one of my favourite artists, Gloria Estefan and the Miami Sound Machine, with some Dr. Beat. And as Ms. Kylie Minogue is back in the news because she is doing her... Sorry, Bossman Alex making faces at me. She has got her new Netflix documentary out, and it sounds quite personal. So I thought, well... we'll do some Kylie, and then I thought, well, why not? Might as well do another duet, and I would apologise, but I do like this song. It's Kylie and Jason, especially for you, and this is always especially for you, Lanarkshire, from Shire Radio. Take care, stay safe, and be good to yourself. I'll catch you Friday. Here's Jason and Kylie.

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0: 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So why not spend a couple of fun-filled hours tomorrow with me, Brian Mallon, from 11 to 1 only on Shire Radio. I'll see you then.
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1: Josh Symonds has officially resigned as the MP for Makerfield. He announced last week he was standing down, paving the way for Andy Burnham's attempt to return to Westminster. Sir Keir Starmer says he will support Labour's candidate in the Makerfield by-election 100%. Meanwhile, the Prime Minister will fight on without setting a timetable for his departure. Sir Keir Starmer's deputy, David Lammy, has warned Labour's heading for election defeat. That's if it carries on with the infighting of the last 10 days. A number of figures are now positioning themselves as Sir Keir's replacements, but Conservative Matt Vickers says none of the contenders have the answers.
2: Prime Minister worried about how he keeps the keys to number 10. We've got the rest of the cabinet worrying how they are going to get the keys. They're not worried about the issues that are affecting real people out there. Their priorities are keeping hold of power, not worrying about the cost of living, not worrying about the crime and antisocial behaviour that's going on our streets. They're not worried about those energy prices that are through the roof.
1: Next, two people have been charged after 43 arrests were made during protests in central London at the weekend. One man was charged with a racially aggravated public order offence for allegedly shouting racially abusive remarks at a police officer. The second person charged was at the pro-Palestine Nakba Day demonstration, which was also in central London but kept separate by police from Tommy Robinson's rally. A week of action to highlight the impact of knife crime on communities and families has kicked off across the country. Chief Inspector Jim Loader is Sussex Police's lead on serious violence and knife crime.
3: Part of us understanding the knife crime picture is understanding why people carry knives, particularly children. And we know and we're told that some children feel like they've got to carry knives in order to keep themselves safe. But the vast majority of children do not carry knives. It is not commonplace, and you don't need to carry to make yourself feel safe.
1: And tributes are being paid to former England cricket captain Mike Smith, who's died at the age of 92. He also played rugby union for his country, winning one cap in 1956. That's the latest.
0: Lanarkshire weather.
4: This is your Monday daytime weather. Today will start mostly cloudy and dry. Later on, scattered showers will develop, but most will dissipate by the evening. And your daytime temperature highs for Lanarkshire are 14 degrees.
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0: Daytimes with Dave Mack.

Hadaway getting us on the way for Monday. What is love? 18th of May today. Welcome along to the program and welcome to a brand new week. Well, the question has to be, doesn't it? Did you endure the Eurovision Song Contest on Saturday night? And if you did, were you surprised by the outcome? In particular, how well the UK got on? The answer, by the way, is no, we're not surprised at all. I did say that last week. I hate to say I told you so, but I told you so. More on that a bit later. But apart from Eurovision, plenty of great stuff coming up on the programme. Today's time tunnel, triple teaser, showbiz birthdays, brand new music, old music, everything else in between for you with Niall Horan's new single, Little More Time, right after Michael Jackson.

This is brand new from Niall Horan. It's Little More Time. Well, today, the 18th of May, an important day in history. It was this day back in 1830 that Edwin Budding invented something very important. The lawnmower, yes. Up until that point, I'm guessing you went around your back garden with a scythe or something and cut the grass that way. Much easier with a lawnmower. And by the way, random fact for you, and this is very geeky, by the way, very geeky. If you are some sort of aficionado of lawnmowers, there is such a thing as the National Lawnmower Museum. It's in Southport in Merseyside. There you go. How do I know that, by the way? Honestly. Head full of nonsense.

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Goo Goo Dolls, Iris. Great song playing for you right here on Daytimes. And from great songs, we go to completely and utterly rubbish songs. You know where I'm going with this, don't you? You know where I'm going with this. I am talking the Eurovision Song Contest. Saturday night, it was a car crash, wasn't it? It was an absolute car crash, I think, this year. And normally at Eurovision, we all expect bad music because it's what it's known for. This year, I thought, was quite possibly the worst I've ever seen. I couldn't pick one song out of any of them that I would have said was in any way even half good, let alone good. My opinion, of course, you may disagree with me, and that's absolutely fine. But in particular, I mentioned all last week on the programme, I played it for you last Monday on the show as well, the UK entry. It was by a man called Look Mum No Computer. That was his sort of pseudonym on the programme. And the song, Ein, zwei, drei, 1, 2, 3 in German. It was just a noise. I'm sorry, there was nothing to it other than a bit of a noise and some daft guy jumping about the stage. That's all there was to it. And sometimes in Eurovision, in fairness, that can be enough to win the contest. It has done before. It didn't this time. In fact, it was pretty embarrassing, wasn't it? On the very first jury, I think it was, we got 1 point. And at that point, I thought to myself, you know what, maybe there's something in this. Maybe we're going to do something here. And then none of the other juries gave us anything. Nil pois from everyone else. And then the ultimate embarrassment came at the end when it comes to the public vote going on top of the jury vote. And they had the usual pregnant pause. United Kingdom, 0 points. And you actually saw the guy, Look Mum No Computer, just sort of rock back in his chair and put his hands on his head. At that point I thought, you know, what is the point in this anymore? Anyway, the winning song on Saturday, in case you didn't know, came from Bulgaria. And it was a sort of Bollywood sort of Bangara style

Yes, that's it. It's a one and only play here on the programme. You'll never hear me play that ever again. You're probably glad, actually. And that's Dara and Banga Ranga, and that is the official winner of the 2026 Eurovision Song Contest. Marginally better than the British entry, but only marginally, honestly. Coming up soon, we have Scouting for Girls playing for you. And to Pau, here's Heart and Soul.

Get What You Give, brand new single there from Scouting for Girls. Almost time for the Birthday File for today, 18th of May. We'll have that for you right after Exile.

Exile. Kiss You All Over, taking us back to the 1970s. Dave Mack here with you. Let's have today's Birthday File. So today we have British actress Miriam Margoyles. She is 85 today. Musician and composer who wrote many songs throughout the 60s and 70s, including the Hollies hit The Air That I Breathe. Albert Hammond is 82. Rick Wakeman, one of my musical heroes. I love his music. Keyboard star. He gave us the myths and legends of King Arthur and the Knights of the Round Table, amongst many other quite out there left field albums. Rick Wakeman is 77 today. Toya Wilcox, former punk singer, these days actress and West End star as well. Toya is 68. John Higgins, Scottish snooker player, four-time world champion. The Wishaw Wizard, I think was his nickname in the day. He's 51. And American soft rock musician from Hawaii, Jack Johnson, 51 today. And our featured showbiz birthday is a Cuban-American singer and actress. A couple of big hits back in the late 80s. One was Toy Soldiers, the other was this one, and a cover of a song from the 70s. I Feel the Earth Move. It's Martika, but how old is Martika today?

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great songs to get you through Monday. Always good, isn't it? Eternal and BB Winans, I Wanna Be the Only One. Coming up on the programme, still to come, we have your Time Tunnel, your triple teaser as well. Plenty of great music to look forward to. And a brand new single from Paul McCartney and Ringo Starr. Two Beatles back together. 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
1: Andy Burnham says the Makerfield contest will be no ordinary by-election.
2: In my view, the time has come for a much bigger debate about how politics needs to change if it is to work properly for the north of England, because it doesn't.
1: In a speech at an investment summit in Leeds, the Greater Manchester Mayor says people are losing faith in politics and big changes are needed to change the way the country is being run. It comes as Josh Simons has officially resigned as the MP for Makerfield, paving the way for Andy Burnham's attempt to return to Westminster. Sir Keir Starmer says he will support Labour's candidate in the Makerfield by-election 100%. Next, the cruise ship hit by a deadly hantavirus outbreak has docked at the Dutch port of Rotterdam for disinfection. It was carrying 25 crew members and two medical personnel after all passengers disembarked elsewhere. Meanwhile, a medic who developed hantavirus symptoms on a remote British overseas territory is being cared for in a London hospital. One in seven train services will be axed on Avanti West Coast's busiest routes. It's following a government request to reduce spending. About 38 daily weekday services will be removed from timetables for 6 weeks from July 20th. A week of activity to highlight the devastating impact of knife crime on families and the community starts today. Police forces across the country are carrying out targeted patrols and test purchases as part of Operation Sceptre. Chief Inspector Jim Loder is Sussex Police lead on serious violence and knife crime.
3: In order to make change happen, we realise that through education, through speaking to children, through speaking to our communities and getting the message out there about knife crime, how we're changing to adapt to it, how we're trying to prevent knife crime and what we're doing when we see knife crime within our communities in order to robustly tackle it to prosecute offenders.
1: And stars have been showing off the gnomes they've decorated for charity. It comes as celebrities and royals get a sneak preview of this year's Chelsea Flower Show. That's the latest from Radio News Hub. I'm Tim Needham.
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4: This is your Monday daytime weather. Today will start mostly cloudy and dry. Later on, scattered showers will develop, but most will dissipate by the evening. And your daytime temperature highs for Lanarkshire are 14 degrees.
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6: Daytimes with Dave Mack.

A song that's breaking the trace descriptions out there, because nobody has a good time on a Monday. Unless it's a bank holiday Monday, and this is not a bank holiday Monday. Not to my knowledge, anyway. Sheik playing for you, getting us underway for the second hour today. Dave Mack here with you, keeping you company for a Monday. Second hour of the programme, and great songs coming up. We have the Tiny Dancers, a song I've not played for ages, actually, from them on the way soon. Lizzo's new single, Don't Make Me Love You, I'll play that as well. After something quite smooth for you, Beautiful South, and Everybody's Talking.

latest from Lizzo, and that's called Don't Make Me Love You. Now, this will make you feel quite old, I think. It was on this very day, 18th of May, back in 1955, that the first Wimpy Burger Bar opened its doors in the UK. It opened in London, today, 1955. And, of course, by the 70s, it was the go-to, wasn't it? Every town, every city across the UK had a Wimpy Burger Bar, and it was a place all the cool kids used to hang out. That was until the late 80s when McDonald's took over and it was all about McDonald's. And Wimpy sort of faded away into the background, didn't it? But it didn't go away completely because fairly recently I watched a YouTube video. It was one of those travel guys that goes around the country. And he was in Fraserburgh, of all places. Very small fishing town, northern tip of Scotland. He was walking down the high street and said, "Look what I found." And it was a Wimpy Burger Bar. And I'm fairly sure it was a genuine one as well, because it looked exactly like the ones I remember back in the 1980s, with those sort of red lampshades in the window and stuff like that, and the original sign. So, is it still a thing? Is Wimpy Burger Bars still actually an official thing, or are these just rip-off ones now that sort of mimic the old ones of years ago? I'm not entirely sure, but what I do remember is going into the Wimpy as a kid and loving it. I know I've used the McDonald's logo there on Wimpy. I'm loving it, but honestly, it was the best. So much better, I think, than your current ones, but maybe that's just nostalgia talking. What do you reckon? Coming up soon, the Tiny Dancers, as promised, and a classic song from the Jam. Here's Eaton Rifles.

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0: A very catchy song, yet the band were pretty much one-hit wonders, weren't they, back in the 2000s? Tiny Dancers there, I Will Wait For You.
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0: Going back to talking about fast food restaurants as we were earlier, this year saw McDonald's open its first restaurants in Russia. It's a very random fact, but true. Also in the year in question, limited pub opening hours were ended, and the year of the very first Comic Relief Red Nose campaign. That was all going on in our mystery featured year today. Clue Song 1 was huge in the clubs, also in the charts, and yet not a word of it in English. Here's Desireless.

this song was huge back in this year, especially in the nightclubs of the time. Desireless and Voyage Voyage getting us underway on the Time Tunnel today. This was also the year that Australia celebrated its bicentenary. George Bush, as in senior, not junior, or was it W, wasn't it? George W. Bush was his son. It was his dad, George Bush, elected as the brand new US president. And good news for drinkers, limited pub opening hours all came to an end in this year as well, so no longer did you have to go home and then go back a bit later on. You could stay all day if you wanted to. Possibly not the best idea, but it did happen back in the year in question. Clue song 2 from Bananarama, and I Want You Back, but what was the year?

I want you back. It's Bananarama, clue song 2 of 3 on today's Time Tunnel. In sports, Stefan Edberg and Steffi Graf were Wimbledon champions. The Olympic Games were held in Seoul in South Korea. The big story, sadly, was a controversial one as Ben Johnson was stripped of his 100 metres title amid drug allegations. What year are we going back to, though? One final clue song, and that comes from The Adventures. Here's Broken Land.

Irish band The Adventures and Broken Land before that, Bananarama, I Want You Back, and kicking off the time tunnel today, Desireless and Voyage Voyage. I bet you've not heard some of those songs for years, by the way. Today's featured year, 1988 in the time tunnel, so well done if you got that right.

to come on the programme, we'll have your triple teaser, the first one of the week on the way in the next hour. That's Whitney Houston, Love Will Save the Day. And before that, a brand new single from Somber. That's called Potential. Good to have your company for Monday. Will Young now, here's Light It Up.

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Simply Red and Fairground, coming towards the end of the second hour today, which means closer to the questions on the triple teaser. Time to get the brain oil out. Yeah, you'll need that for the questions in the next hour. More on that soon. Here's Susie Quattro

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1: Andy Burnham says Labour has not been good enough. The Mayor of Manchester has been speaking for the first time since announcing he intends to run in the upcoming Makerfield by-election. Mr Burnham, a potential leadership challenger to the Prime Minister Sir Keir Starmer, insists things need to change.
2: I know what my party has offered in the past has simply not been good enough. The loss of faith of voters across the North, so many of whom once saw us as their natural party, is our fault. And nobody else's. I want to help fix that, and I hope people will give me the chance to make that case.
1: The International Monetary Fund has upgraded its forecast for the UK's growth this year. It's gone up from 0.8% to 1%. But the influential body has warned the Iran war and domestic uncertainty could hit the economy. An Ebola outbreak in the Democratic Republic of Congo and neighbouring Uganda has been branded a public health emergency of international concern. The World Health Organization says there are more than 300 suspected cases and 88 deaths. But they insist the outbreak does not meet the criteria of a pandemic such as COVID-19. Parents could face bigger fines if their children commit crimes. A shake-up of the youth justice system could see an increase beyond the current maximum of £1,000 and new powers to jail parents in the most extreme cases. There are calls for the criminalising of pitch invasions at football games. It comes as fans stormed the pitch after Celtic's win over Hearts at the weekend, and there were clashes between supporters and police in which two officers were seriously injured. Scotland's First Minister John Swinney says the events were appalling.
3: Any violence in our society is unacceptable, and the violence that we saw at the weekend, which involved serious injury to police officers who were attending to a medical emergency involving a member of the public, is completely and utterly unacceptable.
1: And the iconic Fiesta could be making a comeback as an electric model. That's the latest.
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4: This is your Monday daytime weather. Today will start mostly cloudy and dry. Later on, scattered showers will develop, but most will dissipate by the evening. And your daytime temperature highs for Lanarkshire are 14 degrees.
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One thing we all need on a Monday is a feel-good song, and that is a feel-good song. Getting us underway for the final hour, Irene Cara and Fame. Dave Mack here with you, and coming soon, the questions on the triple teaser, the first one of the week to look forward to in around about 20 minutes or so. We'll do that for you. We'll check the questions soon. A new single from Brooke Combe coming up as well. That's called Tears Won't Lie. Doing very well at the moment as far as airplay is concerned in the UK, so we'll do that one. After Joe Cocker.

That's new from Brooke Combe, and it's called Tears Won't Lie. Coming up very shortly, we'll have those questions for the triple teaser. We'll be checking those for difficulty in a few minutes as well after Paolo Nutini and a song from the 70s. Here's Mink DeVille on the Spanish Stroll.

0: 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Why don't you join me on a Monday, Tuesday and Wednesday evening for the absolutely best 70s music. Sensational, I call it. Apart from the sensational 70s music, we have the quiz, we have the factoids, we have a featured year, and not forgetting my sincerely rotten jokes. 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

don't know if I ever told you this story or not, but I was doing a DJ gig in the Grand Central Hotel at Central Station in Glasgow a few years ago now. And it was a party night, and I played, I think it was that song I actually played. Dance floor was full, and as the song came to an end, this woman came up to me and shook my hand and said, "Thanks very much for playing my son's song." It was Paolo Nutini's mum. True story. Honestly, bizarre. Katy Perry on the way soon will play Woman's World after the Stone Roses. And after that, we'll have today's triple teaser.

Woman's World. That's Katy Perry playing for you here on the programme from Monday. Okay, questions today for the triple teaser. Let's take a look, shall we? I'm going for a 5 out of 10. Not bad at all today to kick off the week. Let's see how we go with them. Question 1. Which British sports body is known as the LTA? So which British sports body is known as the LTA? Question 2 today, in which war did the Charge of the Light Brigade take place? In which war did the Charge of the Light Brigade take place? And question 3 today, what food is the staple diet of pandas? What food is the staple diet of pandas? That's your three questions for today. Answers, as always, in 3 songs time.

Ellie Goulding there, and anything could happen. Okay, time for the answers on today's triple teaser. Question one today. Which British sports body is known as the LTA? That is the Lawn Tennis Association for number one. Question two. In which war did the Charge of the Light Brigade take place? That will be the Crimean War for number two. And question three. What food is a staple diet of pandas? That is bamboo for number three. So correct answers today. Number one, Lawn Tennis Association, number two, Crimean War, and number three, bamboo. Did you get them all right? I think you did. Yeah, we'll try again tomorrow, same time with more questions. Back to the 70s now with the Motors.

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It's the Lotus Eaters and the first picture of you. Thanks a lot for your company today from Monday. Enjoy the rest of your day as much as you can enjoy a Monday. And I'll see you again tomorrow. Here's Eric Clapton.

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1: Andy Burnham has set out why he wants to return to Westminster. The Manchester Mayor says Labour hasn't been good enough and people need to have their faith restored in politics. He's given his first speech since announcing his intention to stand in the Makerfield by-election.
2: People are losing faith in politics. More than anything, that's what people's votes were saying on Thursday, the 7th of May. They deserve a bigger response than politicians have given them before.
1: He also says rerunning Brexit arguments would leave the country in a permanent rut. It comes after another leadership hopeful, Wes Streeting, said Britain's future lies in the EU. Meanwhile, the Prime Minister says talk of his premiership being over is premature.
3: I've said, I don't know how many times, that I'm not going to walk away. I feel very strongly that I must serve the people who voted me into office.
1: Growth in the UK economy will be stronger this year than previously thought. The International Monetary Fund has updated its growth projections a month after warning of a sharp slowdown caused by the global energy shock. The Ebola outbreak in the Democratic Republic of Congo and Uganda has been declared a public health emergency of international concern. Health chiefs say the strain of the virus has no approved drugs or vaccines. At least 100 people have died and there are more than 300 cases. Meanwhile, the cruise ship hit by a deadly hantavirus outbreak has docked at the Dutch port of Rotterdam. 25 crew members and two medical personnel were the last people on board. The new BBC boss is coming to the end of his first day in charge. Ex-Google chief Matt Britton says it's essential the future of the corporation is secured.
4: When I look at the 100-year history of the BBC, how it serves its audiences, how it's adapted at pace and it's risen in times of crisis, the world needs the BBC more than ever.
1: And Shakira has won a £50 million tax refund from the Spanish government. She's also been acquitted of tax fraud. That's the latest from Radio News Hub. I'm David Hall.
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5: Well, hello. It's 6 o'clock, so it's time for the Psychedelic 60s at 6 on Shire with me, Brian L. How are you? Are you ready to remember?

0: three fantastic tracks to kick us off tonight. We started with the Beach Boys and Help Me Rhonda. Well, somebody needs to help me. Bobby Gentry, she was saying she'll never fall in love again. Oh, come on, girl, you got over it. And the Crystals, they were doing a wee bit of doo-dah, run-run, whatever, yes. Okay, how are you tonight? Hope you're well. Has been a great week, hasn't it? Right, we're back anyway, and it's time for the first feature, which is the ABC. And tonight, it is RST.
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Well, there you go. That's your ABC feature for tonight, which, of course, as you well know, is three artists. We run alphabetically. Tonight we had Roy Orbison, Pretty Woman, Sandy Shaw, Puppet and a String, Remember the Days When We Could Win a Eurovision Song Contest, and then Here Comes the Night. The night happened to pirate radio back in the mid-60s, didn't it? Tonight we'll have a wee look at Radio London, also known as the Big L, and wonderful Radio London, and they had a Top 40 show, okay, but in their case it was called the Fab 40, and they were an offshore commercial station that operated from the 23rd of December to the 14th of August 1967. Now that was from a ship that was anchored in the North Sea, 3.5 miles off Frinton-on-Sea in Essex, England, and the ship was called the MV Galaxy. Let's hear one of the tracks you would have heard on that show.

There's Tommy Rowe. He's a little bit dizzy. Oh, aren't we all sometimes? Never mind. Carrying on. Radio London, or whatever you want to call it. Wonderful Radio London, the Big L. Yeah, all these things. Like other offshore radio operators, was dubbed a pirate radio station and went off air following the introduction of the Marine and Broadcasting Offences Act 1967, which made it illegal to supply or assist such stations except in emergency. The station was notable for helping to launch the careers of various disc jockeys who went on to work at BBC Radio 1.

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1: And you're listening to Brian L's 60s at 6 on that very station. Hope you're well. Right, that was Pirate Radio, and by all accounts, you seem to be enjoying these little things. We did Caroline, we've done London, and there's a lot more to come, and a lot more to tell you about both of them as well. But for now, it's time for our doubler feature, and it is one of my absolute favourites. Did you watch the Old Friends Tour? Well, no, sorry, it wasn't a tour. It was a one-off show in America. A massive, massive audience. And I'll tell you what, that show goes down as one of my favourites.

Now, just how good is that? Simon Garfunkel. I think they're brilliant. Both good on their own, but together they were just perfect. Of course, another lady who was perfect, Mama Cass. It's her doubler time now, so I think we should hear two from her. And we'll start off with Dreamer, Little Dream of Me, and Never Mind, Things Will Get Better.

0: fantastic Mama Casselia. Absolutely brilliant. She says things are getting better, and I totally agree. Let's nip back to 1965. The UK single chart is one of the many music charts compiled by the official charts companies that calculate the best-selling singles of the week in the United Kingdom. Now, before 2004, the chart was based on physical sales of singles. None of your internet or nothing like that. Just the ones actually sold in the record shops. Let's have a look at some of them.
1: Get us an Alexa. Just say, Alexa, launch.

there you go, there's the Righteous Brothers. They say you've lost that loving feeling. They were saying that in January 1965, and they stayed at number one for just 1 week, funnily enough. Previously, the Moody Blues, they were 1 week, and they were saying, go now. You know why? The Kinks were tired of waiting for you.

There you go, the fourth number one in 1965, and we have only reached February. Did you know there were 23 number ones in that year? Most of them only 1 week, right enough. The Kinks, they were 1 week tired of waiting for you, and I'll never find another you. 1 week. Right, one more to go, and it's Tom the Bones Jones.

Well, he was massive in the 60s, wasn't he? Tom the Bones Jones, ah, wonderful. And he's still rattling his tonsils today and still doing a great job. Okay, unfortunately, time's beating me again, and it all leaves for me to say thank you very much indeed for your company again tonight. Of course, don't go anywhere, because I'm here for the next hour with the 70s. Oh, and that's where you can hear some of my rotten jokes. Okay, never mind. Remember what I always say, be good, be kind, be careful, and above all, keep it oldies and stay happy. Ta-ta!

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1: Sir Keir Starmer insists he will not walk away from the job of Prime Minister. Following more than a week of turbulence, which saw five of his ministers resign, the PM says he's getting on with the job.
2: The last 10 days, there's been a lot of activity which hasn't been as focused, in my view, as it should have been. And I remind myself every day that I was elected into office to serve the people, to serve the country. That's what I believe in, and that's what I'll be getting on with.
1: Sir Keir's leadership's likely to be challenged by Greater Manchester Mayor Andy Burnham if he is successful in his bid to become Labour MP for Makerfield. Setting out his pitch, Burnham told an investment summit in Leeds that a vote for him was a vote to change Labour.
3: I know what my party has offered in the past has simply not been good enough. The loss of faith of voters across the North, so many of whom once saw us as their natural party, is our fault and nobody else's. I want to help fix that, and I hope people will give me the chance to make that case.
1: The International Monetary Fund has upgraded its forecast for the UK's growth this year. It's up from 0.8% to 1%. The Ebola outbreak has been declared a public health emergency of international concern. At least 100 people have died in the Democratic Republic of Congo and Uganda. Parents could face bigger fines if their children commit crimes. A shake-up of the youth justice system could also see parents jailed in the most extreme cases. Teachers have spoken of their pride in former pupil Aaron Rye. The 31-year-old golfer's become the first Englishman to win the US PGA Championship. Nick Anderson is head of Wolverhampton Grammar School.
4: He played golf all the time. It was the one thing he did. His dad was very much his first and only supporter in the early days, but I'd hope as a school we were very supportive at the time for him to achieve what he's achieved today.
1: And the iconic Fiesta could be making a comeback as an electric model. That's the latest from Radio News Hub and
0: Lanarkshire weather.
5: This is your Monday evening weather. Winds will strengthen overnight as a band of rain approaches from the southwest. The rain will initially be light but will gradually become steadier by the early hours. And your overnight temperature lows for Lanarkshire are 8 degrees.
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0: Hi there, it's Rachel here. Just dropped in to remind you to join me this Sunday between 7 and 8pm right here on Shire Radio for an hour of great country music. You can hear the likes of Miranda Lambert, Blake Shelton, John Pardee and many more. So join me this Sunday night, 7pm right here on Shire Radio for the best country music.
1: Oh, and yes, if you like country music, Rachel's the show. That's the show. Right. Tonight, our featured artist, Andrew Gold, born Andrew Morris Gold, on the 2nd of August 1951, is an American multi-instrumentalist, a singer, a songwriter, a record producer, and he influenced much of the Los Angeles-dominated kind of pop, soft rock sound in the 70s. Yeah. Gold performed on scores of records by other artists, especially Linda Ronstadt, and had 70s solo success with his own songs such as Lonely Boy and Thank You For Being A Friend. Now, Gold worked continuously writing film tracks, commercials and TV soundtracks, and his children's song, a novelty song, which I confess I have not heard, Spooky Scary Skeletons, became an internet meme in 2010. I must try and dig that out. Sadly, Andrew died on the 3rd of June 2011. But his music lives on. Here's two classics.

That's brilliant. Andrew Gold, Lonely Boy, and Thank You For Being A Friend. Right now, 1976, that's our featured year. This year saw the emergence of disco as a force to be reckoned with, a trend that would hold for the rest of the decade and peak in the last 2 years. This was also the year which truly established ABBA as a top-selling act of the decade, with them achieving their second, third and fourth number ones, as well as releasing the biggest-selling album of the year. Now, the ABBA formula was replicated by the biggest-selling song of the year, which was the Eurovision Song Contest winner, Save Your Kisses For Me, by the Brotherhood of Man. And they began a three-year run in the UK charts from 1976. Other acts that also included Elton John, Kiki Dee, Shiwadi Wadi and Johnny Mathis. We'll go into 76 number ones in just a minute, but first, do you remember this song?

0: Brilliant. Blondie, she's hanging on the telephone. Oh, what's the need for laughing? Right, what happened in 76? How about the 3rd of May? Paul McCartney and Wings start their Wings Over America tour in Fort Worth, Texas. It's the first time McCartney has performed in the US since the Beatles' last concert, and that was in 1966 at Candlestick Park. Oh, right. 19th of May, Rolling Stones guitarist Keith Richards, he was involved in a car accident. Cocaine is found in a wrecked car, and Richards is given a court date of the 12th of January, 1977. Oops, Jim.
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the lovely Karen Carpenter and the brother Richard, the Carpenters. Right, let's look at these number ones of 1976. Queen, The Hangover from Christmas. Still another 3 weeks at the start of the year with Bohemian Rhapsody. And ABBA's Mamma Mia. Oh, coming up, by the way. 2 weeks at number one. Slick, Forever and Ever. 1 week and two for the Four Seasons, December 63. Oh, what a night. Tina Charles, she was saying she loved to love, but her baby loved to dance. Fair enough. And 6 weeks. 6 weeks. For Brotherhood of Man, Save Your Kisses for Me. That's also coming up. ABBA were back again with Fernando for 4 weeks, and JJ Barry, he claimed there was no charge for one. Ah, the Wurzels, the good old Wurzels, we come by Norvester. Yeah, 2 weeks at number one. Well, the real thing, they claimed You to Me Are Everything. 3 1 week for the Roussos phenomenon from Demis Roussos.

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1: So carrying on, Elton John and Kiki D, that's coming up. Don't Go Break My Heart, that was another 6 weeks. Another six for ABBA and Dancing Queen. Four for Mississippi and Pussycat. And Chicago, they were saying, If You Leave Me Now, for 3 weeks at number one, right? Also coming up, Shawadi Wadi, Under the Moon of Love. That one, yeah, 3 weeks number one. And the year ended with an absolute classic of all time, a Christmas song. Johnny Mathis, When a Child is Born. Ah, let's hear Kiki and Elton.

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1: Oh, we'll join you there. Lovely, Michelle. Okay. Here's a wee, I tell you, I poured some water over a duck's back yesterday. I don't think it cared. How did I know my girlfriend thought I was invading her privacy? Well, she wrote about it in her diary. What did the electric car... Why did the electric car feel discriminated against? Because the rules weren't current. I'll give you one more. I'm such a good navigator. A self-driving car once asked me for directions. Jimmy James the Vagabonds, now's the time.

0: Well, indeed, now is the time. That's it, the hour's gone again. Oh dear, so quickly. Right, all I can say is thank you very much indeed for your company again. You've been brilliant. I'm not going before giving you another couple of jokes, right? Why do melons have weddings? Well, the cantaloupe. What did the bison say to his son when he left the ranch? Bye, son. Yeah, only leaves for me to say thank you very much indeed again. And remember what I always say, be good, be kind, be careful, keep listening to Shire, and I'll see you tomorrow. Ta-ta.
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2: Andy Burnham has set out why he wants to return to Westminster. The Manchester Mayor says Labour hasn't been good enough and people need to have their faith restored in politics. He's given his first speech since announcing his intention to stand in the Makerfield by-election.
3: People are losing faith in politics. More than anything, that's what people's votes were saying on Thursday, the 7th of May. They deserve a bigger response than politicians have given them before.
2: He also says rerunning Brexit arguments would leave the UK in a permanent rut. It comes after another leadership hopeful, Wes Streeting, said Britain's future lies in the European Union. Meanwhile, the Prime Minister says talk of his premiership being over is premature.
4: I've said, I don't know how many times, that I'm not going to walk away. I feel very strongly that I must serve the people who voted me into office. Do I recognise that we've got to turn things around after those election results? Yes, of course I do.
2: Growth in the UK economy will be stronger this year than previously thought. The International Monetary Fund has backtracked on a previous decision and updated its growth projections. The Ebola outbreak in the Democratic Republic of Congo and Uganda has been declared a public health emergency of international concern. At least 100 people have died and there are more than 300 cases. Calls to criminalise pitch invasions at football games are intensifying. It comes after violent clashes when fans stormed the pitch following Celtic's win over Hearts at the weekend. Two police officers were injured. Scotland's First Minister John Swinney says the events were appalling.
5: Any violence in our society is unacceptable, and the violence that we saw at the weekend, which involved serious injury to police officers who were attending to a medical emergency involving a member of the public, is completely and utterly unacceptable.
2: And Channel 4 has removed all previous seasons of Married at First Sight UK from its streaming platforms due to very serious allegations of wrongdoing. That's the latest from Radio News Hub. I'm David.
1: Lanarkshire weather.
6: This is your Monday evening weather. Winds will strengthen overnight as a band of rain approaches from the southwest. The rain will initially be light but will gradually become steadier by the early hours. And your overnight temperature lows for Lanarkshire are 8 degrees.
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Welcome along to the 80s at 8 with me, David. I'm keeping you company all the way up until 9 o'clock tonight, playing you the best hits from the 80s. 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Up next, we're going to 1983, Big Country. 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

Going all the way back to 1983, Duran Duran, and is there something I should know right here on Shire Radio, the Sound of Lanarkshire? 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Up next, we're going to 1980. This one's from the Gibson Brothers. It's Cuba.

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0: Bernard and the award-winning Glasgow-based trio ALMA are heading to the Georgian Hotel Coatbridge on Saturday the 6th of June. You can expect an evening of high-quality, lush harmonies and warm, honest melodies brought to you with soul, heart and spirit. Also on stage that evening will be local singer-songwriter Anne Gare and a heady mix of genre with nods to indie folk, country Americana and blues and jazz. So that's ALMA and Anne Gare at the Georgian Hotel Coatbridge on Saturday the 6th of June. Tickets are £12.50 and can be found by going to bookings at 50rpm.co.uk.
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Taken from the 1980 album The Game, that's Queen and Another One Bites the Dust right here on Shire Radio's 80s at 8. Me, David, I'm keeping you company all the way up till 9 o'clock tonight, playing you the best hits from the 1980s. 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

0: Hi there, it's Alec here. Just dropped in to remind you about Vinyl Days. 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

Rachel Dean from 1988, taken from the album Always. That's Who's Leaving Who right here on Shire Radio, the Sound Atlantic Show. This has been the 80s at 8. That was the second last one for me. We've got time for one more song. Just before we go, don't forget you can join me straight after the news and weather for the 90s at 9 from 9 p.m. until 10 p.m. If you want more 80s, you can join me back here tomorrow from 8 p.m. until 9 p.m. doing the 80s at 8. We're going to finish off today's show in 1986. This one's from Erasure. It's Sometimes. You take care. Ta-da.

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1: Sir Keir Starmer insists he will not walk away from the job of Prime Minister. Following more than a week of turbulence, which saw five of his ministers resign, the PM says he's getting on with the job.
2: The last 10 days, there's been a lot of activity which hasn't been as focused, in my view, as it should have been. And I remind myself every day that I was elected into office to serve the people, to serve the country. That's what I believe in, and that's what I'll be getting on with.
1: Sir Keir's leadership is likely to be challenged by Greater Manchester Mayor Andy Burnham if he is successful in his bid to become Labour MP for Makerfield. Setting out his pitch, Burnham told an investment summit in Leeds that a vote for him was a vote to change Labour.
3: I know what my party has offered in the past has simply not been good enough. The loss of faith of voters across the north, so many of whom once saw us as their natural party, is our fault and nobody else's. I want to help fix that, and I hope people will give me the chance to make that case.
1: The International Monetary Fund has upgraded its forecast for the UK's growth this year. It's up from 0.8% to 1%. The Ebola outbreak has been declared a public health emergency of international concern. At least 100 people have died in the Democratic Republic of Congo and Uganda. Parents could face bigger fines if their children commit crimes. A shake-up of the youth justice system could also see parents jailed in the most extreme cases. Teachers have spoken of their pride in former pupil Aaron Rye. The 31-year-old golfer has become the first Englishman to win the USPGA Championship. Nick Anderson is head of Wolverhampton Grammar School.
4: He played golf all the time. It was the one thing he did. His dad was very much his first and only supporter in the early days, but I'd hope as a school we were very supportive at the time for him to achieve what he's achieved today.
1: And the iconic Fiesta could be making a comeback, this time as an
0: Lanarkshire weather.
5: This is your Monday evening weather. Winds will strengthen overnight as a band of rain approaches from the southwest. The rain will initially be light but will gradually become steadier by the early hours. And your overnight temperature lows for Lanarkshire are 8 degrees.
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First one getting us underway, Mr. Robbie Williams from 1999, taken from the album I've Been Expecting You. That is strong right here on Shire Radio's 90s at 9 with me, David. I'm keeping you company all the way up until 10 o'clock tonight, playing you the best hits from the forgotten decade of music, the 1990s. Coming up this summer, Shire Radio will be landing on DAB Digital Radio. That is this summer, Shire Radio will be landing on DAB. Coming up next, we've got The Cure from 1992, Friday, I'm in love.

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Tony DeBart from 1993, the real thing, right here on Shire Radio, the sound of Lanarkshire. 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Up next, we've got Alice DJ from 1998. 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

0: bitch, her mother won't stop nagging her, and her ex-husband just upgraded to her 22-year-old girlfriend. And you can see Pepin Days at the Easter Ride Art Centre from the 28th of May to the 30th of May at 7:30 p.m. with an afternoon matinee at 2:30 p.m. on Saturday. 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

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Up next, we are going to 1998, The Cardigans, My Favourite Game.

0: Hi there, it's Carrie Jones on Shire Radio. It's Handbag Disco on a Saturday night, playing the best of the 70s, 80s and 90s and even noughties. What are you doing on a Saturday night? I hope you're coming to join me. 8 to 11, see you then, right here on Shire Radio.
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6: In my last years with him, there were bruises on my face. 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
1: Oh, the wonderful sound of Macy Gray from 1999 there, but still right here on Shire Radio, the sound of Lanarkshire. So that was the second last one from me. We have got time for one more song, but before we go, don't forget you can join me back here tomorrow from 8 p.m. until 9 p.m. doing the 80s at 8. And if you want more 90s, you can join me back here doing the 90s at 9 from 9 p.m. until 10 p.m. tomorrow as well. We're going to finish off today's show in 1998. The Cause, So Young. You take care. Ta-ra.

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1: Andy Burnham says he's not proposing the UK considers rejoining the European Union. The Greater Manchester Mayor, who's expected to challenge Sir Keir Starmer for the Labour leadership if he wins the Makerfield by-election, says Brexit has been damaging and he's promised not to rerun the Brexit arguments. It comes after another leadership hopeful, Wes Streeting, said the UK should one day rejoin the EU. But Mr Burnham says it's not on his agenda.
2: I'm not proposing that the UK considers rejoining the EU. I respect the decision that was made at the referendum, and it's going to undermine everything I've said about strengthening democracy if we don't respect that vote.
1: Meanwhile, the PM has insisted he will not set out a timetable to stand down if Mr Burnham returns to Westminster. Growth in the UK economy will be stronger this year than previously thought. The International Monetary Fund has backtracked on a previous decision and updated its growth projections. At least 100 deaths have now been reported in the Ebola outbreak in the Democratic Republic of Congo and Uganda. 390 cases are suspected, including six Americans. UN spokesman Farhan Haq says it's a worrying time.
3: This is a specific strain called the Bundibugyo strain of the virus, and there are no licensed vaccines or specific therapeutics for this strain. So that creates a huge problem, and we hope the research into this strain can allow for vaccines to be developed as soon as possible.
1: The Duchy of Cornwall, which provides a private income of more than £20 million per year to the Prince of Wales, is to sell off 20% of its property. The £500 million raised over the next 10 years will be invested in local communities. And Channel 4 has removed all previous seasons of Married at First Sight UK from its streaming platforms. It follows very serious allegations of wrongdoing made against a small number of past contributors. That's the latest from Radio News Hub. I'm Dave.
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4: This is your
0: Lanarkshire weather.
4: This is your Monday evening weather. Winds will strengthen overnight as a band of rain approaches from the southwest. The rain will initially be light, but will gradually become steadier by the early hours. And your overnight temperature lows for Lanarkshire are 8 degrees.
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1: On a warm summer's evening, on a train bound for nowhere, I met up with a gambler. We were both too tired to sleep, so we took turns of staring out the window at the darkness till boredom overtook us and he began to speak.

0: It's the 80s at 8 with me, David. You want to travel back to the 80s with 1 hour of great 80s classics? We have songs from ABBA to AHA, Barry Manilow to the Bee Gees, and of course, Prince to the Proclaimers, and many more. That's the 80s at 8, Monday to Thursday, 8 p.m. until 9 p.m. right here on Shire Radio.
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Very good evening. Very warm welcome to Cookie G's Classic Rock Show. Right here on Sham Radio for a Monday evening. And kicked off Thunderstruck, AC/DC, and then the classic Guns N' Roses, Sweet Child of Mine. And here's the feature show this evening, the original cover, the album of the week. I've got four tracks from an album by a band called The Bites. So playing you four tracks from them. Prog Rock track and somebody's Prog Rock track to near the end of the show. Plus a whole lot of classic rock tracks. Right, let's keep it going. This one from Ozzy Osbourne.

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1: Here's a band called Rammstein. 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
1: Noisier Than the Mungong Jailbreak, an album of the same. This one from Mr. Tom Petty and the Heartbreakers. 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
1: Rainbow. Oh, like the Black Wall Dam. With the album Rainbow Rising. He's playing Country Communion. And Red Sun.

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0: 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Squeeze. This is the third track. This is Pretty Boys.

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1: I'm on the weekend, the Banks Queens. I was pretty boys. This one from Queen, Tie Your Mother Down.

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0: Last track down from the album of the Beat the Bites, Squeeze. This is the last track down. Do me a favour.

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1: That was T-Rex and Children of the Revolution. Okay, my last one of the evening. This is Mark Hubel, the Golden Age of Rock and Roll. Thanks for tuning in this evening. Catch you again next Monday at 10 p.m. Until then,
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1: Andy Burnham says he's not proposing the UK considers rejoining the European Union. The Greater Manchester Mayor, who's hoping to stand in the Makerfield by-election, says Brexit has been damaging. It comes after Wes Streeting said the UK should one day rejoin the EU. But Mr Burnham says it's not on his agenda.
2: I'm not proposing that the UK considers rejoining the EU. I respect the decision that was made at the referendum, and it's going to undermine everything I've said about strengthening democracy if we don't respect that vote.
1: Meanwhile, the PM's insisted he will not set out a timetable to stand down if Mr Burnham returns to Westminster. Police in the United States say two suspects are dead after a shooting at a mosque in San Diego. The incident took place at the Islamic Center of San Diego in the city's Claremont district. Witnesses say they heard up to 30 shots being fired, and hospital officials in the city claim multiple people have been injured. At least 100 deaths have now been reported in the Ebola outbreak in the Democratic Republic of Congo and Uganda. 390 cases are suspected, including six Americans. UN spokesman Farhan Haq says it's a worrying time.
3: This is a specific strain called the Bundibugyo strain of the virus, and there are no licensed vaccines or specific therapeutics for this strain. So that creates a huge problem, and we hope the research into this strain can allow for vaccines to be developed as soon as possible.
1: Nigel Farage is facing more questions about his finances. It's over a claim he used a fee from appearing on a TV show to buy a £1.4 million home, but his company accounts suggest he received the money after the house purchase. And Channel 4 has removed all previous seasons of Married at First Sight UK from its streaming platforms. It follows very serious allegations of wrongdoing made against a small number of past contributors. The broadcaster previously announced a review into contributor welfare on the programme. That's the latest from Radio News Hub. I'm David Hall.
0: Lanarkshire weather.
4: This is your Monday evening weather. Winds will strengthen overnight as a band of rain approaches from the southwest. The rain will initially be light but will gradually become steadier by the early hours. And your overnight temperature lows for Lanarkshire are 8 degrees.
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I'll bring the

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1: Sir Keir Starmer insists he will not walk away from the job of Prime Minister following more than a week of turbulence which saw five of his ministers resign. The PM says he's getting on with the job.
2: The last 10 days there's been a lot of activity which hasn't been as focused in my view as it should have been, and I remind myself every day that I was elected into office to serve the people, to serve the country. That's what I believe in and that's what I'll be getting on with.
1: Sir Keir's leadership is likely to be challenged by Manchester Mayor Andy Burnham if he is successful in his bid to become Labour MP for Makerfield. Setting out his pitch, Burnham told an investment summit in Leeds that a vote for him was a vote to change Labour.
3: I know what my party has offered in the past has simply not been good enough. The loss of faith of voters across the North, so many of whom once saw us as their natural party, is our fault and nobody else's. I want to help fix that, and I hope people will give me the chance to make that case.
1: President Trump says he's holding off on a military attack on Iran due to a request by the leaders of Qatar, Saudi Arabia and the United Arab Emirates. On his Truth Social platform, he says he's been informed that a deal would be made that is very acceptable to the US. Iran has not publicly commented on Trump's latest statement. The Ebola outbreak has been declared a public health emergency of international concern. At least 100 people have died in the Democratic Republic of Congo and Uganda. A man's been arrested after reports two teenage girls were raped on a beach in Great Yarmouth. Police say they're hunting another suspect after the incident in the early hours on Saturday. A man in his 30s has been arrested in Northamptonshire on suspicion of rape. And the King was all smiles as he met Sir David Beckham and Alan Titchmarsh at the Chelsea Flower Show. For only the second time, a ban on garden gnomes has been lifted. That's the latest from Radio News Hub. I'm David Hall.
0: Lanarkshire weather.
4: This is your Monday evening weather. Winds will strengthen overnight as a band of rain approaches from the southwest. The rain will initially be light, but will gradually become steadier by the early hours. And your overnight temperature lows for Lanarkshire are 8 degrees.
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